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1: 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I'm not a psycho.
0: Pop-Tart.
1: Pop-Tart, I usually
2: I think
1: don't
2: you have the answers that you don't want, Jordan.
0: Okay.
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0: 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It's your XYZ ENT Entertainment Report, all brought to you by Eggland's Best. Disney is doing another round of layoffs. I didn't know they did their first round of layoffs.
1: But yeah.
0: Who's in jeopardy? Goofy?
1: Okay. People are losing their jobs here, Eric.
0: I'm not making fun of that.
2: Oh, we can't make jokes.
1: Basically,
0: That's an awful make.
1: Basically, in April, they laid off like 1,000 people.
2: Oh, damn.
1: I don't know if you remember this. It sounds like you don't, but no. They laid off 1,000 people.
0: Okay.
1: This week on Tuesday, they laid off hundreds more people.
0: Is this Disney corporate or like the parks?
1: This is Disney corporate.
0: Okay.
1: So, job cuts at ESPN.
0: Yeah.
2: Oh, yeah, I did. Okay, so like everything Disney, just Disney specifically.
1: Like everything Disney.
0: ABC, right. ESPN, okay. Fox.
1: The majority of the layoffs are within Pixar in film, like on the studio side. Yeah. And then on TV, it's National Geographic. Ooh. So.
0: What?
1: Yeah.
0: Nat Geo's hard. Pixar, I have to imagine, which sadly is probably because of AI or manpower.
2: What about Wreck-It Ralph 3?
0: I think you can get ChatGPT to do it.
1: Well,
0: here's
1: what the Disney CEO said about it.
2: Okay.
1: Given the fast-moving pace of our industries, this requires us to constantly assess how to foster a more agile and technologically enabled workforce to meet tomorrow's needs.
2: Can I make a hot take?
0: Sure.
2: If you're a CEO and you're going to lay off hundreds of people in one go, you fired them. Don't say anything.
1: Yeah.
0: I understand the need for a statement. It's going to get leaked whether it's internal or not. My thing is, like, it's so easy from a PR standpoint for me to be like, I'm a CEO. We have to do these layoffs regardless. But, like, I should probably publicly take some version of a pay cut first. Even if it's nothing meaningful, like, just don't be the guy that's like, I gave myself a bonus last quarter.
1: Well, I feel like their thing is they're like, we don't need him anymore. So,
0: they're just like, it's not money. We just don't need you.
1: I genuinely think that it's like, there's no reason to lay these people off other than they don't like technically need them anymore.
2: Wow.
1: Yeah.
2: Brutal.
0: Disney's being honest. They're in their villain era. They are building that villain park, so maybe they're just
2: connections.
0: It's your XYZ ENT Entertainment Report, all brought to you by Eggland's Best.
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0: Jordan would like to use our platform to apologize to his parents.
1: I want to get the ball rolling on a mass apology to our parents.
0: Now, all parents?
1: Most parents, specific situations, and it only occurs with if you are probably living at home longer than you should have, mm-hmm. or you sneak or snuck out of the house a lot.
0: Okay.
1: So I was taking a shower late last night.
0: At your parents' house?
1: At my house.
0: Okay.
1: My cat got off the bed. My cat's a little bit of a porker. I'm just going to put that out there.
0: It's a hefty boy.
1: When she got off the bed, there was a thump, and I was like, oh no, someone might be in my house that doesn't live
0: here.
1: Got
0: it. So it ignited a fear in you.
1: It did.
0: All right. So
1: let's break this down a little bit.
0: Why Jordan wants to apologize to all parents next.

0: Hey, it's Eddie V, and Thursday morning on the 967. Well, Jillian will pop in, but not as much as usual, because she has to go to court. Ugh. Wonder if she'll have Judge Judy or Judge Wapner. Anyway, we'll do all the usual game. Know your 90s, even though it's only going to be in the 70s again. And, of course, Ed Wordplay and all the rest. 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

Hey, it's Eddie V, and Thursday morning on the 967. Well, Jillian will pop in, but not as much as usual, because she has to go to court. Ugh. Wonder if she'll have Judge Judy or Judge Wapner. Anyway, we'll do all the usual game. Know your 90s, even though it's only going to be in the 70s again. And, of course, Ed Wordplay and all the rest. 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Eddie V and friends on the 967. I wish you-

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0: 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It's your XYZ ENT Entertainment Report, all brought to you by Eggland's Best. Disney is doing another round of layoffs. I didn't know they did a first round of layoffs.
1: Yeah.
0: Who's in jeopardy, Goofy?
1: Okay. People are losing their jobs here, Eric.
0: I'm not making fun of that.
2: Oh, we can't make jokes.
1: Basically,
0: that's an awful mix.
1: Basically, in April, they laid off like 1,000 people.
2: Oh,
1: I
2: damn.
1: I don't know if you remember this. It sounds like you don't, but they laid off 1,000 people. Okay. This week on Tuesday, they laid off hundreds more people.
0: Is this Disney corporate or like the parks?
1: This is Disney corporate.
0: Okay.
1: So, job cuts at ESPN.
0: Yeah.
2: I did. Okay, so like everything Disney, not just Disney specific.
1: You're talking everything Disney.
0: ABC, right. ESPN, okay. Fox.
1: The majority of the layoffs are within Pixar in film, like on the studio side. Yeah. And then on TV, it's National Geographic. So. Ooh.
0: What?
1: Yeah.
0: Nat Geo's hard. Pixar, I have to imagine, which sadly is probably because of AI or manpower.
2: What about Wreck-It Ralph 3?
0: I think you can get ChatGPT to do it
1: faster. Here's what the Disney CEO said about it.
2: Okay.
1: Given the fast-moving pace of our industries, this requires us to constantly assess how to foster a more agile and technologically enabled workforce to meet tomorrow's needs.
2: Can I make a hot take?
0: Sure.
2: If you're a CEO and you're going to lay off hundreds of people in one go, you fired them. Don't say anything.
0: I understand the need for a statement. It's going to get leaked whether it's internal or not. My thing is like, it's so easy from a PR standpoint for me to be like, I'm a CEO. We have to do these layoffs regardless. But like, I should probably publicly take some version of a pay cut first. Even if it's nothing meaningful, just don't be the guy that's like, I gave myself a bonus last quarter.
1: Well, I feel like their thing is they're like, yeah, we don't need him anymore. So
0: they're just like, it's not money. We just don't need you.
1: I genuinely think that it's like, there's no reason to lay these people off other than they don't technically need them anymore.
2: Wow.
1: Yeah.
2: Brutal.
0: Disney's being honest. They're in their villain era. They are building that villain park, so maybe they're just
2: connections.
0: XYZ ENT Entertainment Report, all brought to you by Eggland's Best.
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0: younger sister. So by the time they're like, there's nothing we can say to him that's going to make this better.
1: Right.
0: Let's just focus on Lauren now.
1: I live in America. I got to imagine that there are other people just like that.
0: Yeah, that's what I'm saying.
1: Yeah,
0: your exactly. Parents, I don't think my parents ever found, by the time that like I was ready to sneak out, I was old enough that they're like, we can't really tell you not to go out.
1: No, and not even that they're trying to punish you, but like, hey, if you're coming into my house, like be a little quieter. It's like 1 a.m. I'm trying to sleep.
0: Yeah.
1: That conversation.
0: You're just a bad thief is what you're saying.
1: I think all of us at some point or another.
0: Yourself.
1: Bad thief.
0: They call me Mr. Lightfeet.
1: And see, that's you're too confident. I know that there's people out there. Mm-hmm. So next time you see your mom or dad, apologize. You'd be like, you know what? I was a nuisance.
0: Audrey, did you ever successfully sneak out? Your mom
2: no
0: listens to this
2: comment.
0: Podcast.
1: Yeah, exactly. Okay. Audrey said never.
0: It's a hard yes. XYZ.
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Hey, it's Eddie V, and Thursday morning on the 967. Well, Jillian will pop in, but not as much as usual, because she has to go to court. Ugh. Wonder if she'll have Judge Judy or Judge Wapner. Anyway, we'll do all the usual game. Know your 90s, even though it's only going to be in the 70s again. And, of course, Ed Wordplay and all the rest. 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

0: Mom's hot take on XYZ with Eric Zachary. It's all brought to you by T-Mobile. My mom joining the show to provide her perspective on what's trending in pop culture.
1: Howdy.
0: Did you say howdy?
1: Mm-hmm.
0: Oh, okay.
2: It's a form of hello.
0: Fun. Yeah, thank you, Jordan.
1: Howdy.
0: What did you want to talk about today, Mom?
1: uniforms and my take on them.
0: Like what kind of school?
1: Well, okay, so at first, I kind of grew up wearing not a school uniform, but like out of my first big girl job, basically flight attendant, I had a uniform, right?
0: Yeah. Okay.
1: And, you know, you'd have to wash it overnight in the hotels because there was smoking on board the aircraft because it was like 1902.
0: Right.
1: And
0: the Wright brothers were pilots.
1: You know, yeah. And I mean, it was crazy.
0: Yeah.
1: And so, and pantyhose. Do you remember pantyhose? No,
2: all right. I don't personally.
0: We're going to reset here and try to get to the bottom of what your take is on uniforms next on XYZ.

Hey, it's Eddie V, and Thursday morning on the 967. Well, Jillian will pop in, but not as much as usual, because she has to go to court. Ugh. Wonder if she'll have Judge Judy or Judge Wapner. Anyway, we'll do all the usual game. Know your 90s, even though it's only going to be in the 70s again. And, of course, Ed Wordplay and all the rest. 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

Hey, it's Eddie V, and Thursday morning on the 967. Well, Jillian will pop in, but not as much as usual, because she has to go to court. Ugh. Wonder if she'll have Judge Judy or Judge Wapner. Anyway, we'll do all the usual game. Know your 90s, even though it's only going to be in the 70s again. And, of course, Ed Wordplay and all the rest. 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

Hey, it's Eddie V, and Thursday morning on the 967. Well, Jillian will pop in, but not as much as usual, because she has to go to court. Ugh. Wonder if she'll have Judge Judy or Judge Wapner. Anyway, we'll do all the usual game. Know your 90s, even though it's only going to be in the 70s again. And, of course, Ed Wordplay and all the rest. 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

Hey, it's Eddie V, and Thursday morning on the 967. Well, Jillian will pop in, but not as much as usual, because she has to go to court. Ugh. Wonder if she'll have Judge Judy or Judge Wapner. Anyway, we'll do all the usual game. Know your 90s, even though it's only going to be in the 70s again. 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

0: 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No shame. 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

Hey, it's Eddie V, and Thursday morning on the 967. Well, Jillian will pop in, but not as much as usual, because she has to go to court. Ugh. Wonder if she'll have Judge Judy or Judge Wapner. Anyway, we'll do all the usual game. Know your 90s, even though it's only going to be in the 70s again. And, of course, Ed Wordplay and all the rest. 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Eddie V and friends on the 967.

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1: Hey, it's Jillian Bass. 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

Hey, it's Eddie V, and Thursday morning on the 967. Well, Jillian will pop in, but not as much as usual, because she has to go to court. Ugh. Wonder if she'll have Judge Judy or Judge Wapner. Anyway, we'll do all the usual game. 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
1: 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Such a purity.

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2: 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It's Catfish Days 2026, cruising Route 66 this Thursday through Sunday. 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
14: Yes, it is. Not everybody can be on the radio, but a lot of people have tried. It's easier than you think. You just gotta be yourself. Talk about real life. There's no radio superstars anymore. If they are, they think they are. I'm a dangerous man with a microphone in my pocket. It's Eddie V and friends. How you guys doing? Ready for a beautiful day? It's gonna be nice out. Upper 70s. And mostly sunny. Gonna get hot by the weekend, though. Anyway, we got lots to do today. Jillian is in court. I've only been to divorce court, and that's bad enough. But she got, we'll talk about it. And she's gonna pop in a little bit, but she's gotta go to court about halfway through the show. It's never fun, right?

0: you doing? It's Eddie V and friends on his beautiful Thursday. A lot of stuff goes on Thursdays around here, and then nobody comes in the building on Fridays. So much for the five-day work week. By the way, Poison is one of the songs they do in the boy band night, because Belle Biv DeVoe, they were kind of a boy band, you know, and Boys to Men, and those guys are great. They also, those same guys are also in the band 90s Nation, who are going to be at... coming up real soon at River Edge Park in Aurora, and we have tickets to that to give away. And coming up around 8 o'clock, a keyword that could send you to the concert of your choice, wherever you want to go. So I hope you'll stick around a while.
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0: Good morning. It's Eddie V and friends on the 967 Chicagoland's Classic Pop. Are you guys into comics? Comic-Con has started up in San Diego.
1: Yeah.
0: I don't know. I'm not much for conventions. I like both of our baseball teams, but I went to a Cubs convention once and different kind of folks. Nowhere near as weird as Comic-Con.

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0: Laughter is the best medicine, and sometimes it works like coffee. It's time for Eddie V and Friends Joke Break, where we get the best jokes off the late night TV talk show monologues and put them all together so you don't have to stay up late, flip channels, or even watch TV at all. Let's see what they were joking about last night.
1: Elon Musk said that by the end of the year, his AI platform will make a feature-length adaptation of The Odyssey.
0: Hmm. Mm.
1: Yeah, in Elon's version, it takes Odysseus 10 years to get home because his Tesla explodes.
2: According to a new survey, 66% of employees have pretended to be productive at work. Something, something, punchline.
0: Right?
1: Guys, listen to this. I read that 9 new emojis are coming out next year, including a pickle emoji.
0: Ooh.
1: Well, the eggplant emoji had a good run. You know, that's all I could say.
0: You know, it's funny is the new movie Dink is coming out streaming with, is it Kevin Hart? About pickleball. So there you go. You can go pickle and a ball if you know, trying to get somebody to go play. I will never play that game. Well, maybe. Never say never. All right, coming up, a replay of yesterday's Know Your 90s at 9.
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0: Sunny and 77 today. Tomorrow, 79. Saturday, a low 80s. Sunday, we'll close to 90. And then Monday and Tuesday, we're going to hit 90. Right now, only 53 degrees. Feels nice.
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Edwin McCain on Chicagoland's Classic Pop, the 967. It's Eddie V and friends. Got my sunny side up fried eggs right here. Now I just need a little salt and pepper.

0: Eddie V and friends on the 967 Chicagoland's Classic Pop. We always replay the previous day's Know Your 90s at 9. And I know it's Thursday, but since it's the replay, it's time for the Wednesday edition of
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0: I lost 3-2 yesterday. Jillian and I both did stuff in the 90s, and we ask each other three alternating questions apiece and see who knows their 90s better. So I'm starting first today. Jillian.
2: All right, I'm ready.
0: What athletic and fitness apparel company began in the late 1990s and launching their heat gear and cold gear products, and their commercials tagline was "Protect this house."
2: Oh man, protect this house.
0: Yeah.
2: Ooh, I have no idea. I've never heard of that.
0: What did knights in the old days use to protect themselves?
2: Shields?
0: Well, no, what did
2: Under
0: they wear?
2: Under Armour?
0: Nope.
2: Is it under? That was my first guess. I was going to guess that just for the heck of it.
0: Okay.
2: Because I was like, that's what my kids wear nonstop.
0: Yeah.
2: All right, I got lots of music questions for you today.
0: Okay.
2: What is the title of the song used in Weezer's music video where he recreated an episode of the classic TV show Happy Days? Did you ever see that video? Do you remember videos back in the day?
0: Oh, yeah. Buddy Holly?
2: Yeah, good guess.
0: Ooh-wee-oo.
2: Oh, all right. Good. Happy Days was such a great show.
0: Yeah. The fictional Atlanta interior decoration firm of Sugar Baker and Associates was the center of the action of this sitcom in the 1980s and 1990s.
2: Say it again.
0: Sugar Baker and Associates. They were interior designers.
2: Interior. Goodness gracious.
0: Interior designers.
2: I know you always give me the clues, and I feel like it makes it worse in my head.
0: And then when I tell you, you go, oh.
2: Was it on like an HGTV show?
0: No, it was like on NBC or ABC.
2: I have no idea. You're going to be like, say it, and I'm going to be like, oh, yeah.
0: Designing Women.
2: Oh, I've never seen it.
0: Oh, no. Maybe it was too early. It started in the 80s.
2: Gotcha. So. Yeah, I was going to say, I did watch a lot of shows on HGTV.
0: Yeah.
2: All right. Which song, written and recorded by Sir Mix-a-Lot, was accompanied by a music video that was briefly banned by MTV?
0: Probably because a lot of big butts in it.
2: There sure was.
0: Baby Got Back. All right. If you were a kid in the 90s, if you weren't looking for Waldo in a book, you might have wondered, where in the world is this person?
2: Carmen Sandiego! I love it.
0: The first place I would have looked? San Diego.
2: Yeah. Did you ever watch that?
0: I saw a little bit
2: of it. I actually introduced my kids to it. You could find it on YouTube, and the quality is so bad, but we were like binge watching it. It's so good because we love geography. It's so good.
0: Yeah, but in a fist fight, Dora would kick her ass. All right, then. There's another edition
2: I got one more question for you.
0: Okay,
2: we got so excited for that one. What is the title of the 1996 single by Blackstreet, which features an initial verse rapped by Dr. Dre and the repeated refrain, "I like the way you work it"? I like the way you work it.
0: No diggity.
2: No doubt. Good job.
0: All right. I did a song when they suspended Dennis Rodman for something stupid. I said, "No dignity." Hey, Rodman should be working.
2: Such a good time.
0: Got to suit him up. No dignity. All right. I got to pull some of those out. All right, there's another edition, and we have a question for you to answer if you want a prize.
2: Yeah, it's nice and easy. There's a TV show that we watched back in the 90s where there was a witch with a black cat. We just need her first name, and it's kind of in the title, but just her first name would be the answer to win a 4-pack of tickets to see the 90s Nation at River Edge Park in Aurora.
0: That's going to be so cool. I'm coming out to that.
2: Me too, yeah, I am. It's going to be fun.
0: Text the name of that person to 855-820-7827, all right? And you'll be in the drawing. And good luck.
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It's Eddie V and friends on the 967 Chicagoland's Classic Pop. I got this promotion coming up, and one of my coworkers said, can we take some promotional pictures after you get off the air? And I'm like, you heard of hat hair? It's nothing compared to headphone hair. Maybe before I go on.

0: I had a dream my teenager helped with some chores around the house. Ha ha, yeah, right. For her, that would be a nightmare. It is Eddie V and Friends, time for Ed Wordplay. Oh, I forgot to say, all right, all right, all right. Wasn't Matthew McConaughey going to copyright that? So sue me. All right. Today is National Lemon Day, so we're going to play with that. When life gives you lemons, right? Everybody that plays all this week will be in a drawing for a four-pack of tickets to Star Cinema Grill in Bolingbrook in the Promenade. Great place to see a movie, get dinner, whatever. So for National Lemon Day, we're going to change the title of a song by adding some kind of citrus fruit to it. Okay? I always start with three of my own. How about Citron on the Dock of the Bay? Also, Mandarin in the Mirror. Or Mandarin the Mirror is what I wrote, yeah. And Bad Blood Orange. Those are my three. You guys can probably do better than that. So post on the 967 Facebook page, and then I'll read a bunch of your clever responses on the air at about 8:55, and even say your name. Won't it be fun? All right. Coming up a little over an hour from now, another keyword. All you got to do is text it back to us, and you can go see whatever concert you want to see in the U.S., wherever it is. So hang around for that.
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0: always loved that song, but it made me uneasy. You know, crazy stalker song. Eminem on the 967. Eddie V and friends. Happy Thursday. It's beautiful outside. Only going up to about 79. And Thursdays are my favorite day because, well, twice a week, Monday and Thursday, I get my testosterone. I give it to myself. The little syringe is like a quarter inch. You barely feel it. You know, don't be a wimp. You want to make your life better. I'm telling you guys, testosterone replacement, especially if you, it turns out you have a low level, and they can determine that really easily at Game Day Men's Health in Naperville. But it makes all the difference in the world. It's like the fountain of youth. I can't emphasize that enough. But on Thursdays, I also get my testosterone, but I also get the NAD Plus, NAD Plus. It's a peptide thing for anti-aging and memory and focus and better energy. And then I get the Shred, the MIC, they call it. And it's that helps with muscle growth, fat loss, without even doing the GLPs and those weight loss drugs. They can give you those at Game Day Men's Health, but the testosterone has been enough for me. Down 40 pounds, and oh, my sleeping, oh, better than ever. Vivid, wild dreams. So call them. 331-GAME-DAY. You'll talk to Amy. She is the head of the thing. 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

stop. Now. Yeah, what's that sound? Everybody, wrong song. Eddie V and friends on the 967. Tomorrow on the show, we'll get a review of this new streaming movie called Dink. It's about pickleball. I knew there'd be a pickleball movie sooner or later. Also, there's a new Batman villain movie coming out. First, you had Joker. Then you had the Joker Badu, which was god-awful, apparently. Glad I never even saw it. A musical. And then now Clayface. I don't even know. I remember Clayface. Do you? But anyway, yeah, it's coming out in October. But it looks all dark and brooding like DC movies. Can't they just be a happy, funny thing like Marvel?

0: summertime sounds so good, doesn't it? Eddie V and friends on the 967. A lot of concerts still to happen. Lollapalooza in August and September 18th through 20th. It's Riot Fest for 3 days. And who are you looking forward to seeing, huh? William Shatner? What? Captain Kirk? Apparently he has a heavy metal band. It's not a joke. It's called Ucker. But there's an asterisk in front of the U. So you can figure out what it's really called. Oh, you naughty guy. How old is he? What, 80-something? Anyway, 21 Pilots, Iggy Pop, Tool, Alanis Morissette, Nas, Pixies, Rise Against. I mean, a bunch of huge bands. I think the lineup looks better than Lollapalooza. But you can be, there's a contest, you'll have to look it up, where you can enter and be on a billboard with William Shatner. I don't know if he's like guest MC, but he's definitely got a band. He's released albums before, but a picture of you and William Shatner to promote Riot Fest. This is the kind of break that makes people, right? Okay. Hey, I got invited back to a very special occasion. I'm so thrilled and honored. I'll tell you what it is and what I did last year. I need ideas for what to do this year. Coming up.
1: 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You still hit that high note. Kinda. And yes, you still love boy bands. No shame. That's why we're here. The 967, Chicagoland's classic pop.
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0: I have a bunch of neighbors who are very generous in their offers to use their swimming pools all the time. My daughter and wife take advantage of. Yesterday, I thought, I'd like to go swimming. Everybody's like, it's only 75. Are you crazy? Oh, by all means, get out the woolly mammoth parkas. Today, 77 for a high. Tomorrow, 79, then 80s Saturday and Sunday, and then 90s. By the start of next week. Right now, it's 55.
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Congratulations, you found your calling. It's Eddie V and Friends on the 967 Chicagoland's Classic Pop. I got a question. Is the ALS Ice Bucket Challenge back? I just was looking at Instagram and Mark Wahlberg is doing it and mentioning a few people. Hey, I'm all for it. You know, still don't have a cure.

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1: Oh,
0: Eddie V and Friends on the 967, and it bombed too. So yesterday I got a text from Roz Varon. You remember her from Channel 7. She's like retired now, but she still does things. Her daughter passed away unexpectedly at age 29 a year ago, January. So we did a benefit called Stars for Sarah last September. And Jim Peterick from, you know, Ides of March and Survivor was there. I got to sing on stage Eye of the Tiger with him. Is that a bucket list thing or what? And a bunch of other people were there, you know, TV people and radio. And I performed some of my old parody songs that, you know, I've had for a while. Because a few people, you know, Careless Hangover. And they've invited me back this year. But I don't want to do the same thing. So I'm looking for ideas. I mean, I've done some stand-up comedy, but I don't know. Well, I got a little bit of while. I have to call. But last year, I did a medley of three of my songs. A Careless Hangover, I'm Never Gonna Drink Again. But I think this one got the biggest reaction. My ode to toxic masculinity.
1: All right.
0: Man, I feel like a man.

0: I feel like a man.
1: That's right. That's not all I feel. Okay. Thank you, dude. The best part about that is my producer, my old producer, Rob Austin, burping exactly on key. I never did pay him for that. I'll get around to it one of these days.
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And to think I met her when she was in the band Wild Orchid. Back then, she just called herself Stacy. That's Fergie. And I hate to tell you, girl, but big girls do cry. They know exactly when and where to cry to get, you know, what they need to get. Am I right, Jay-Z, or what?

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0: Biebs on the 967. It's Eddie V and friends, and I didn't see the World Cup final. I don't know why, because I followed a lot of games leading up to that. So I also didn't see the halftime show. And just this morning, I looked up Justin Bieber's performance because I was playing that song. I thought, oh, yeah. And listen to this. This one influencer says, Justin's performance ruined halftime. I didn't know he just played a guitar and some slow song. Listen what this, I don't know who this influencer is, but here's what he was saying.
1: Justin Bieber just ruined FIFA halftime show. This is the first ever halftime show, but millions hated this idea. What do you guys think? Did it ruin football? The Justin Bieber performance was brutal. It kind of killed off the entire energy of the FIFA World Cup crowd. There was so much hype at the halftime when it started. Madonna, BTS came out, and then Bieber came out with his guitar, and all the energy left.
0: Wow.
1: Justin Bieber was supposed to deliver the performance that made FIFA's first ever World Cup halftime show feel historic. Instead, critics said his section felt painfully slow and completely drained the energy out of the stadium.
0: Yeah, but then Shakira got up there, right? So her hips kind of fixed things. I don't know. I'd have to watch the whole performance and see what that guy thinks. But boy, he's wearing his Argentina jersey and he's pretty ticked off about it. Yeah, Biebs. He looks good, though. I imagine like 20 years ago when he was a teen idol, and putting a beard on him back then didn't seem like possible. All right, then. Hey, coming up right after the top of the hour, it's the first key word of the day. You text it back to us, and you're in a drawing. Go see whatever concert you want to. Maybe you could have even gone to the FIFA halftime show. I doubt that. That's not on the list, but pretty much everything else is, so stand by.
2: 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When every chorus hit in Chicagoland knew all the words? That era is back. From Britney to Beyonce, from Backstreet to Pink, from the suburbs to the skyline, this is the 967, Chicagoland's classic pop.
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Jeez, my boo, not to be confused with my bad, right? It is Eddie V and friends, and it is time for the keyword, the one of three that were given out today. A little after 8, a little after noon, and a little bit after 5 o'clock. Only three keywords. So today's word is music, the first word of the day, M-U-S-I-C. Text the word music to 855-820-7827, and then you're in the drawing. Go see the concert of your choice, wherever you want to go in the country. You know, I don't know if South Dakota has a bunch of major concerts, but, you know, Harry Styles, New York City, there's a bunch of examples. So text the word music right now to 855-820-7827, and you're in the drawing. It's that cool. Coming up next, you don't see video stores around anymore, do you? You also don't smell them. Smell them? What is he talking about? Jillian has a scoop coming up next.

0: felt bad for anybody with the name Annie. Because when that song came out, everybody go, oh, Annie, are you okay? Right? I mean, it's true.
1: Yes, for sure.
0: We had an intern up at the rock station I worked at in Crystal Lake. Her name was Annie. And like the first day I'm introducing her, three of the dorks in the station, this is Annie. She's now my new intern. Oh, Annie, are you okay? Jobo and I once did a bit, is your name in a song? And because it was more than just he and I in the studio, we had like, you know, five or six people, producers and stuff. And we'd answer the phone, what's your name? Barbara Ann. We'd all go, ba, ba, ba, ba.
1: That's amazing.
0: Or Sherry. Oh, Sherry. Or Sherry. That was a twofer.
1: So. Oh, I love that one. Yeah.
0: Oh, the good old days. Radio stations right across from a Blockbuster Video. I don't even know if there's Redbox things left anymore.
1: That's true. I haven't seen those either. And I know there was like Family Videos locally around here. I think there may be one. Man, I miss those days.
0: Yeah. They had a kind of a unique atmosphere, right?
1: They did, yeah. And I saw a list of some of the smells that you might have smelled walking into a video store in the 90s.
0: What, really? Like, ugh. Smells?
1: I know, yes. Well, overheated plastic is on there, which kind of makes sense.
0: Yeah. Yeah, because people, you know, rewind and it's like, you know, whipping through. And probably the smell of like the laminate stuff that was on the video or whatever.
1: Yeah, they have carpet cleaners and vacuums. Did you ever do? Yes, every time I walked in, they were always vacuuming something. Like, how much could be on the ground in a video store?
0: Well, people are slobs, you know?
1: So. Yeah, that's true. This one, stale buttery popcorn. Did you ever have popcorn in a video store?
0: They made it. You know, sometimes they had it to buy, and they sometimes had it pre-popped. Right now, I have popcorn still left in a Ziploc from Schaumburg Boomers. Almost 2 weeks ago, and then my wife and daughter and her boyfriend went to see Odyssey over the weekend. They brought home another big bucket. They always eat the whole thing, maybe get it refilled, and you know, you're like a rewards member or whatever they call it, and so you can refill it. So they always fill it up when they're leaving the movie. And so I walk out of my car, because they always take my car, and I look and I go, oh my God, who cleaned my car? It was spotless, all vacuumed on the inside.
1: Wow.
0: And my wife said, I took it to the vacuum place. I go, you didn't need to do that. She goes, yeah, I did. The first bucket spilled all over the...
1: Oh, no.
0: Glad I did not see that.
1: Yeah. So your car smelled like a 90s video store for a minute.
0: Yeah, I might have popped myself.
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Anybody remember a store called Just Pants? Eddie V and Friends on the 967. You know, one of the biggest bands of the 70s was the Guess Who with Randy Bachman. And then he went on to form Bachman Turner Overdrive. It was only about a week or two ago that I found out that Tal Bachman is Randy Bachman's son. And here he is now. And she's so high, there's not a Dorito left in the house. She

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It won't take nearly as long as it did on that flip phone. The 967, Chicagoland's classic pop.

0: our movie guy, Pat Uber Critic McDonald from HollywoodChicago.com, lives in Uptown. And sometimes he's in a funk. He'll be here tomorrow right about this time reviewing this new streaming movie, Dink. No, not double income, no kids. Remember when that expression? No, it's about pickleball. And you knew a pickleball movie would be coming out. So I'm just looking at my phone. I get a video sent to me. We went to Florida, my brother's house down there in Jacksonville, and we ate at this one of the nicest oceanside restaurants in St. Augustine. And my sister-in-law sent me a video of my brother and I sitting there singing Elvis. Yeah, sitting there singing. See,
1: on a cold and gray Chicago morning, a poor little baby child is born in the ghetto.
0: And I'm thinking, what were the people around us thinking? I don't even remember that. Did I mention it was a really nice restaurant and the bartender made really good Dirty Tito's martinis? Yeah, that might have had something to do with it.
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8: The 967 Suburban Weather.
9: Oh, 75 yesterday was too cold for me to go in the neighbor's pool. But now my wife and daughter are going to the beach because today, oh, it's 77. Yeah, high of 77 and sunny. It's really nice. And right now we're up to 62 degrees.
8: Chicagoland's classic pop. This is the 967.

Unbelievable. Eddie V and friends on the 967. You've probably heard me talk about how I love V8. I like spicy V8. But lately I've been trying their Bloody Mary version. Really good. And all you need to add is vodka. Well, of course, to make it a true Bloody Mary, I guess you have to have a skewer with olives on it and bacon and tomatoes and a slider and a burrito and a half a head of cat.

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1: Let's make a bet. When your phone flipped open and pop ruled the radio, the 967, Chicagoland's classic pop. Because

0: going to play that for your son, Austin, because he's all about first base. Or maybe all about third base. I don't know.
1: He does both.
0: Yeah, right. And he pitches and he catches.
1: He does, yeah. Yes.
0: Wow. Hey, did you see what happened up at Great America?
1: Ooh, no. I haven't been there in years.
0: The Roaring Rapids ride. Suddenly, they look down in the water, and there's this animal, like, doing a dog paddle trying to get out.
1: Oh,
0: and
1: my
0: They thought it was a dog at first. It was a fox.
1: What?
0: Yeah, a fox. What does the fox say? Help me out of the water, you idiots. Yeah. So, yeah, Marcus Leshock, my buddy from WGN Morning News, posted about it because he's always doing roller coasters. I think he rode his, like, 700th roller coaster.
1: Oh, man.
0: He goes all around the country and even the world. And apparently he's not afraid of them. But, yeah, he was maybe he was up there because he had some really good pictures of them fishing the little guy out.
1: I guess it's an animal. He probably climbs fences and all that stuff.
0: And there's a lot of wooded areas, you know, just to the south and east.
1: Yeah, that makes sense.
0: Great America. So, yeah. At least it wasn't a deer, you know. Wonder if they had to stop the ride. You know, better than when somebody gets stuck for an hour upside down. You know.
1: Oh, man. Terrifying.
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It's Eddie V and Friends on the 967. It's funny, I got a friend who's got a band called Panic at the Costco. And they got the logo and everything. I always thought this song was weird. When you hear it on the radio, they edit out so many words. Come on. I hear worse language in Senate hearings.

0: right, it's time for the results of today's Ed Wordplay. Everybody that's playing this game all this week will be in a drawing for a four-pack of tickets to the Star Cinema Grill in Bolingbrook in the Promenade. So today is National Lemon Day, so I thought I will expand that. Let's change the title of a song by adding a citrus fruit to it. And I even put the little chart on the Facebook page so you can get some ideas. Some of these fruits I've never heard of, like a pomelo, a finger lime, a sudachi. Yeah. Anyway, so I did three of my own. I did citron on the dock of the bay. And then somebody else posted that too. I always say, is there an echo in here? I'm looking at the Mandarin in the mirror and bad blood orange. So let's see what you guys came up with. Antonio Perez said, hit me, baby, one more lime. Karen Waddell did desert. Is this the train to Desert Lime Moon? You've heard of desert limes, right? And Pomelo, it's me. See, not everybody's going to get these because not everybody knows all the citrus fruits. But I bet there's some produce guy out there laughing his butt off. Linda Whitting and Doug Potts gave us blurred limes. Melissa Clark, let's do the Clementine warp again. And they call me Mellow Pomelo. Karen Stereotti, I heard it through the grapefruit, vine. And Papeda don't preach. Nicole Becker did Poncan, you feel the love tonight. What's a Poncan? Margaret Dahlgren did Orange, you gonna go my way. Donette Strukel did Yuzu belong with me. And Cheese Bergamot in Paradise. And Shane Cosilla did Kumquat Chameleon. And there's a ton more that you can read on there. And we'll do it again tomorrow.
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Lenny Kravitz on the 967 Chicagoland's Classic Pop. We actually play that in my band, and we got a 5 to 10 p.m. gig at a biker bar this weekend on Saturday. Anyway, right about now, Jillian's going into court. Oh, man, hope she comes out all right. Hate to have a mugshot. Look straight to the camera, and now

0: Here we go. It's time for today's edition of Know Your 90s at 9, where Jillian and I go back and forth asking questions about the 90s and see who wins. And here we go. I think I'm going first.
1: Okay.
0: All right. Remember a movie called Jarhead with Jake Gyllenhaal?
1: Yes.
0: It was a U.S. Marines experience fighting in which 1990s conflict?
1: Oh, man. I am not a history person. We are going to say... Oh, man. I'm going to butcher this.
0: Think of a certain kind of cat.
1: A certain kind of cat?
0: Yeah.
1: Oh, man. Your clues always throw me off.
0: I know. Sorry.
1: Okay. I don't know.
0: Sorry. It was the Persian Gulf War.
1: Yeah, I definitely wouldn't have got it with your clue. I wouldn't have got it in general.
0: Like a
1: so.
0: Persian cat? Yeah, okay.
1: I get it, yeah.
0: I should have said type of rug. Okay.
1: I wouldn't have got it anyway.
0: Okay.
1: All right. All right, yours. What MTV animated show featured two teenage heavy metal fans who provided crude commentary on music videos?
0: Beavis and Butthead?
1: Yeah!
0: Oh, okay.
1: I know we talked about them before, but this question was worded a little bit differently.
0: Yeah, that was weird. Okay.
1: Yeah.
0: What 1996 romantic comedy was nominated for 5 Academy Awards and the origin of the following quotations? Show me the money! Help me help you, and you had me at hello.
1: I almost said Lizzie McGuire, but it was Jerry Maguire.
0: Lizzie McGuire. Oh, man. There was a fight at her concert the other day.
1: She's in town on Sunday, and I'm going.
0: Oh, cool.
1: Yeah. All right, your next question. What clothing brand had a moose logo?
0: A moose?
1: Yeah, I didn't know this either. All the fancy kids were wearing it.
0: Why don't we just forget about the moose?

0: I'm not even going to take a guess. I don't know. Here.
1: Abercrombie and Fitch.
0: Oh.
1: I didn't know that either.
0: You know, I like girls who wear Abercrombie and Fitch because that means their parents are rich. And working for a living is a bummer. Such a bummer. I did a song like that. I'll have to find that.
1: I remember. You'll have to, yes.
0: Okay.
1: We're going to have like a segment of that every week.
0: Yeah. What space telescope became notorious for all the technical issues thanks to a badly installed mirror immediately after it was launched in 1990? It rhymes with Fred Flintstone's best friend's last name.
1: Okay, I know that's Barney Rubble, but I still don't get it.
0: It was a telescope.
1: I don't know.
0: The Hubble telescope.
1: Yeah, I definitely didn't remember that either. These are tough questions today.
0: I guess that was 1992 and you were 4 or whatever.
1: I was 10. Okay. I was almost 10. I was probably going to be 10 that year. All right.
0: Who pays attention to the news?
1: Literally.
0: Yeah.
1: All right, your last question. What was the best-selling album worldwide released in the 90s? And your hint, it is a movie soundtrack.
0: Movie soundtrack. In the 90s?
1: We have some tough questions today.
0: Yeah. Titanic?
1: That would have been my guess. It's actually the Bodyguard soundtrack.
0: Wow. I did not know that.
1: I know. I would have guessed Titanic all day.
0: I was 0-for, wasn't I?
1: I don't think I... No, you got Beavis and Butthead, so I think we both got one.
0: Okay. So win-win, tie-tie, all that kind of stuff. All right. Know your 90s at 9, and you can play the home game, as we like to call it.
1: Yes, you can. We have a 4-pack of tickets up for grabs for the 90s Nation. It's going to be so fun at River Edge Park. 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
12: I had no choice but to hear you. 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

Alanis Morissette on the 967. It is Eddie V and friends. And I'm going to teach you a little something right now. Spell this out. T-E-Y apostrophe L-L Y-E-W W-U-T. What's it spell? Tell you what. There's your country grammar for you.

0: Friday, oh man, I got something picked out. People are like, nobody plays freestyle anymore. Your station should do it. Well, guess what? We do. Freestyle Friday. And we'll pick out some really good stuff for tomorrow. All right, then. Also, tomorrow we'll have a movie review from Pat Uber Critic McDonald from HollywoodChicago.com. It had to happen. There's a movie, a comedy about pickleball. But apparently it's so bad it's going straight to streaming. But he'll have the scoop on that. And my wife and daughter are headed out. They were going to the beach today. But it's going to be like 77 degrees or so. But the water temperature, at least where they were going to go, like over to like Warren Dunes, they said was 56 degrees. I heard the other day, like Oak Street Beach and the Chicago line beaches, the water temperature was up to 75. And I thought, no, still not for me. I'm not one of those guys who needs a 90 degree pool. But, you know, above 80 might be nice. And now she said, the water's so cold, we may just stay on the dunes. And I said, well, better pack that number 5,000 SPF bulletproof sunscreen. Because there's nothing like the reflection off sand to fry you. Even though they are already so dark. And I'm not. All right, then. I may put my arm out the window, see if I can get a farmer tan.
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0: Sunny today and 77. I think we're going to probably hit 80. And I am a son of a weatherman. High of 77. And then tomorrow, 78. A couple of 80s for Saturday and Sunday. And then back to the 90s for Monday and Tuesday. Right now, it is 67. And with the sun, it feels like 72.
1: The

Petey, and he's a very special boy. It's Eddie V and Friends on the 967 Petey Pablo. So what do? You take a guitar virtuoso from the 70s, mix him with the lead singer of Matchbox 20, and what you get is...

0: think I told this story before. My first wife was a dental assistant for a little while, and she wanted to play my radio station, you know, in the dentist's office. Well, you know what they call dentist's office music. It's like what I'm playing here. You know, right? Smooth jazz. But the dentist said, sure. You know, young newlywed, I'll play your husband. I was on afternoons in Austin, Texas. And then there was a woman who was deathly afraid of needles but had to get the Novocaine shot. And so she said, she sucked it up and said, okay, okay, I'll do it. And then that song comes on. Hit me with your best shot. And the dentist is like, we're going to have to change the station to something else. Sorry to that woman, wherever you are.
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0: me, Eddie V. Until tomorrow, kick off your weekend with Freestyle Friday, Free Plug Friday. We'll get our movie review, have more keywords that can send you to the concert of your choice, and just get you all ready for the weekend. Jillian should be done with court and back in time to do her show in just a minute. I think I just saw her pull in. So I think she took her son with her. He's going to be on the air with her today. That's very cool. I got to get my daughter back to doing it. Now, I told you she hated her media class and wanted to drop it her freshman year. And I was like, yeah, your grandfather's rolling over in his grave and I'm disappointed. And then halfway through the year, she goes, guess what? I've been selected to be an anchor person for my sophomore year on the high school TV station. I go, you little scamp. You scammer. But anyway, I'm looking forward to that when school starts. Maybe then she'll just come on my show. Or maybe I'll be allowed on her show. All right, Jillian's up next. We'll talk to you in the morning, 6 to 10 a.m. Eddie V and friends. Have a great day. Keep it right here.
1: You still know every word. You still hit that high note. Kinda. And yes, you still love boy bands. No shame. That's why we're here. The 967, Chicagoland's classic pop.
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Good morning. Happy Thursday to you. It is Jillian Bass. I sure hope you had a good night. My family and I have been watching the Spider-Man movies in preparation for the new one coming out next week. We'll talk about that coming up. Also, we have creatures in our backyard that we need to take care of. We'll talk about that as well. And as always, this week we have another keyword for you to choose your concert. It is the last week for that. Thank you so much for being here. Welcome to the show and happy Thursday morning to you.

So, of course, I feel like our house is a magnet for all the creatures. We talked about the birds and possibly having duck nest on our front porch. We've had robin's nest in our backyard. We've had wasp nest, and now we have another nest in our yard. We'll talk about that coming up.

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1: Hey, it's Eddie V, and who says nobody plays freestyle music on the radio anymore? We do. Friday morning, it's Freestyle Friday, and I got some good stuff picked out. 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

0: I'm a pretty inviting person, but I definitely do not like all these creatures that keep coming to our house all the time. We have birds and we have bugs, and now apparently we have a bumblebee nest in our backyard. My oldest was getting ready to mow the lawn, and he noticed that all these bumblebees were like flying out of the shed where we keep our lawnmower. So I went out there to help him investigate a little bit, and we have these two ginormous holes that are right in front of there. And then sure enough, there's like one bumblebee flying after another. Luckily, we have a family who owns a pest control, and they are coming out tomorrow to take care of it humanely somehow. Not sure how, because it's underground, but I will definitely have an update for you tomorrow once I know all the details.
1: 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When every chorus hit in Chicagoland knew all the words? That era is back. 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
11: Mostly sunny, a nice day today with a high of 79. Sunset at 8:19. Tonight, partly cloudy skies, cooler. Temps in the mid-70s at 6, falling to the low 60s by midnight. I'm Ron Roick with the 967 Chicagoland's Classic Pop Weather Check.
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So I've had all sorts of fun guesting with me this week. Of course, the other day I had my little guy, Austin. And then today, my oldest was not too cool to join me today. He'll be joining us coming up next.

0: So the other day, I had my little guy Austin joining me for the summer before he went to camp. And now my oldest teenager Mason, who just turned 15 a couple weeks ago, he is joining me in studio this morning. And I'm going to ask you, Mason, the same questions I asked your brother to see how close you guys are. How's your summer going so far?
1: Good.
0: Okay, that's exactly what Austin said. What is your favorite part about summer? I know this is going to be different than what he answered.
1: Going to the card show next week.
0: Oh, yeah, I forgot you're going to that. Kind of related. He said baseball. And then, of course, summer is going to be winding down. Is there something that you haven't done yet this summer that you still want to? You know how we do like those little summer bucket list? What's on your list that we haven't done yet this summer?
1: Golf more.
0: Okay, yeah, he's trying out for his golf team. And then the last question, you guys are probably going to get this the same. School's coming back in a couple weeks. Are you ready to go back to school?
1: No.
0: You guys are all very simple answers, but you guys had 50% of the questions, right? And if he's going to be joining us to do some fun trivia, I asked him if he would hang out for a little bit, and he was like, sure. So we have that coming up next hour.
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0: 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This is

What a beautiful day it is outdoors today. If you haven't been outside for a walk, I'm kind of loving this. Of course, it's going to heat back up over the weekend, but let's enjoy this beautiful weather. Well, did you see who joined on stage to do a duet together? This is super fun. I would have loved to have been there. I'll tell you the details coming up.

I think there might be a bromance brewing between Ed Sheeran and Alex Warren. They were on stage doing a duet together for Ordinary. They were in San Diego hanging out at Petco Park for the tour. And I would love to see those two perform together. Maybe there'll be a duet on the horizon that we can hear. That'd be kind of fun, wouldn't it?

0: Hey, it's Eddie V, and who says nobody plays freestyle music on the radio anymore? We do. Friday morning, it's Freestyle Friday, and I got some good stuff picked out. Also, Free Plug Friday for some local business, and we'll give you more keywords that you can text back to us for a chance to see the concert of your choice wherever in the U.S. Join me 6 to 10 a.m. We'll kick your weekend off right. Eddie V and friends on the 967.
1: But I don't understand why. See, it's burning me to hold on to this. I know this is something I gotta do, but that don't mean I want to. What I'm trying to say is that I love you. I feel like this is coming to an end, and it's better for me.

0: right, it's time for our educational part of the day. It is our fun random facts for this Thursday. Pac-Man was designed to appeal to women and couples because arcades at the time were dominated by shooting games, and they definitely have me because that's one of my favorites. Castaway was filmed over 2 years because it took Tom Hanks about a year to lose weight and grow his hair out for all the island scenes. During the year off, Robert and most of the crew filmed What Lies Beneath, so it took 2 years. And lastly, Jerry Seinfeld made at least $30,000 for every line he had on Seinfeld based on his salary and the show's syndicated deals. So there you go. Some fun random facts for this Thursday morning.
1: Got a minute? That's all it takes to win.
0: Hey, it's Jillian Bass. How would you like to win a fabulous fun feast or a family fun blast from our friends at Haunted Trails in Joliet and Burbank and Enchanted Castle in Lombard? All you have to do is text the word FUN, F-U-N, 855-820-7827. And on Friday, I will draw a winner. All summer long, your chance to win passes from Haunted Trails in Joliet and Burbank and Enchanted Castle in Lombard. Simply text the word FUN to win some family fun from us here at the 967 Chicagoland's Classic Pop.
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1: Chicagoland, the party is starting. Every hit you thought you forgot,

Ooh, I definitely remember that one from high school. We had like some sort of assembly, and that was like the theme song of it, of course, back in the 90s. And if you know your 90s trivia, Eddie and I play Know Your 90s at 9 every weekday morning. And we've been kind of equal this week, but you definitely can play along as well, especially if you want a 4-pack of tickets to see 90s Pop Nation at River Edge Park on Saturday, August 8th. I know Eddie and I are both going to be hanging out for that show. We want you to participate. You have another chance to win tomorrow. And I know I'm pretty good with the 90s trivia, but I have my teenage son in here, and I don't think it's fair to do that. So we're going to do some 2000s trivia coming up here shortly.

0: So since it's kind of like a throwback Thursday and my son Mason is joining us this morning, I thought it'd be fun to do some fun trivia questions together to see how well either of us know the early 2000s. All right, Mason, I'm going to ask you your first question. Are you ready?
1: Yeah.
0: All right. What exotic animal did Britney Spears use as a prop during her performance at the 2001 MTV VMAs? Was it a jaguar, a Komodo dragon, a unicorn, or a python?
1: Komodo dragon.
0: No, it was a python. You don't remember the dance for her having it all around her? He's shaking his head like,
1: nope. I
0: wasn't
1: born.
0: Yeah. All right, what's my first question?
1: What is the name of Batman's butler in Batman Begins?
0: Oh, man. Oh, I should know this. His butler. Oh, I'm not going to think of it fast enough. What's the answer?
1: Alfred.
0: Yes, I did actually know that one. All right, this one, I know you're a super fan, so I made it a little easier for you. Eminem, who is one of your favorite rappers, was also known by what alter ego name?
1: Slim Shady.
0: Yeah, of course you're right. All right, what's my next question?
1: What is the name of Captain Jack Sparrow's ship called in Pirates of the Caribbean?
0: Oh, man. I'm not a big fan of that movie. What is the answer?
1: The Black Pearl.
0: Oh, yeah, I definitely would have known that. But maybe if you were playing along with us, and maybe we'll do some more fun trivia coming up since my son is kind of hanging out with us today on this Thursday.
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Who's your favorite? 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

did you watch Riverdale? Do you know who Archie is? Of course, from the comics. Apparently, there is like another show that's heading to Disney Plus in relation to that. And I'll tell you the details coming up.

Hey, it's Eddie V, and who says nobody plays freestyle music on the radio anymore? We do. Friday morning, it's Freestyle Friday, and I got some good stuff picked out. Also, Free Plug Friday for some local business, and we'll give you more keywords that you can text back to us for a chance to see the concert of your choice wherever in the U.S. Join me 6 to 10 a.m. We'll kick your weekend off right. 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

0: So if you grew up in the 90s and you probably are familiar with the comic strips, Archie, well, there was a show called Riverdale that was on that I watched. It was a little scarier for me. However, if you watch that, there is another one that's going to be happening called Afterlife with Archie, the best-selling comic book written by Riverdale and Chilling Adventures of Sabrina creator. The TV's adaptation is going to be going to Disney Plus. It's set to arrive on the streamer just in time for Halloween, but not till next year. But just know, if you're a big fan of Archie and you loved Riverdale and the comic strips, there is hope for you coming up next year.
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mentioned that I have to go to court, which is so crazy, but my teenager has agreed to go with me, so he's been hanging out with me in studio, and we're going to do some more fun trivia. We are going to do the 2010s now, since that's the era he was born. We got some fun trivia coming up next.

0: like Throwback Thursday, and my teenager is hanging out with me in studio today. I thought I would have him join in on the fun with some fun throwback questions. He was born in 2011, so I figured it would be nice and easy to have some 2010s trivia questions. All right, Mason, are you ready for your first question?
1: Yep.
0: Let's start with an easy one. Who is featured on Katy Perry's hit song, California Girls? What rapper is it?
1: Snoop Dogg.
0: Yeah, you're right. All right, what's my first question?
1: Which artist sang the hit Call Me Maybe?
0: Carly Rae Jepsen.
1: Yep.
0: Yeah, all right. Who sang the hit song, Raise Your Glass? Do you need some options?
1: Yes.
0: All right, Pink, Avril Lavigne, Christina Aguilera, or Katy Perry? Raise your glass. You know what I'm talking about?
1: No.
0: Take a wild guess.
1: Was it Pink?
0: It is. Good job. All right, what's my second question?
1: Which superhero team first assembled in the Avengers movie in 2012?
0: Assembled? It's not the Avengers? No, it sounds like a trick question. What is it?
1: The Avengers.
0: Oh, was I right then?
1: Yeah.
0: Okay, so it was kind of a good trick question. How fun is that? Maybe we'll have time for some more trivia coming up because this is really fun hanging out with my teenager.
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0: how you doing on this Thursday afternoon? I am having a blast in here. My teenager, Mason, who is 15, is hanging out with mom today, and I've been having him come on and do some fun trivia. And I said, we have time for one more question for each of us. So since I grew up in the 90s, he's going to ask me a 90s question. And since he grew up basically now, I'm going to ask him a current question. So that is coming up next.
1: Yo, man.
2: Yo.
1: Open up, man.
2: What do you want, man?
1: My girl just caught me.
2: You made her catch you?
1: I don't know how I let this happen.
2: But who?
1: The girl next door, you know? I don't know what to do.
2: Said it wasn't you.
1: All right.

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1: Attention, all ladies. The Candyman is on the prowl. And for those that want to get busy, you got to speak up now.

0: My son Mason, who is 15, has been hanging out with me all day. And we have one more fun trivia question for each other. And since he was born just 15 years ago, I'm asking him kind of a current question. This one comes from 2023. Are you ready for it, Mace?
1: Yep.
0: All right. Which artist performed the halftime show in 2023 while also revealing her pregnancy?
1: That was Rihanna.
0: It was. All right. And since I grew up in the 90s, you've got a 90s question for me, right?
1: Yep. What was the name of the all-female R&B trio that released No Scrubs in 1999?
0: Woo-woo! It is TLC! Yep. All righty. That was so fun. Thank you for playing along with your mom today.

Hey, it's Eddie V, and who says nobody plays freestyle music on the radio anymore? We do. Friday morning, it's Freestyle Friday, and I got some good stuff picked out. Also, Free Plug Friday for some local business, and we'll give you more keywords that you can text back to us for a chance to see the concert of your choice wherever in the U.S. Join me 6 to 10 a.m. We'll kick your weekend off right. 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
1: Well, this story is about a five-year-old in Salt Lake City named Emma developed a rare disease, but it turned into a wonderful story of sisterly love. Emma needed a life-saving bone marrow transplant, and they found a perfect match in her two-year-old sister, Lucy. Lucy said she was being brave for Emma as she went through all of the tests and procedures. The transplant was a success, and more than 100 days later, Emma and Lucy are recovering well. And that seems like something out of a movie. If you have a fun local story, please share it my way.
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have you texted the word fun yet? 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And we just went there recently. We'll probably hit it up at least one more time before the end of summer. Simply text the word FUN, F-U-N, to 855-820-7827, and I will draw a winner tomorrow. Could it be you and your family? I sure hope so.

So have you heard of the phrase texting thumb? It comes from constant texting, scrolling, and holding your phone. And symptoms include stiffness, throbbing near the thumb joint, and even clicking when you bend your thumb. So if you're dealing with this, it's probably time to put your phone down at least for a little bit.

0: does it for me. I am Jillian Bass, wrapping up this Thursday. Of course, tomorrow, my favorite day of the week. It is Feel Good Friday. Going to get you pumped and ready for the weekend. I hope you keep it locked here. My girl Hannah B is coming up next. And if you join me and my son Mason today, it was probably one of my favorite shows I've ever done. Having in here, helping with some fun trivia. Enjoy the rest of your afternoon.
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6: Challenging. You sort through tons of resumes and you get too many so-so applicants. You're just waiting for someone to match your role perfectly. Well, now, there's a place where you can meet them.

Happy Thursday to you. It's Hannah B with the 967. It's a happy day because we woke up to finding out that Patrick Kane is back on the Blackhawks. What more could we ask for on a Thursday?

0: couple minutes, a strange new crime trend is hitting businesses. Thieves aren't after cash or electronics. They're stealing something found in restaurant kitchens. I'll tell you what it is coming up in a couple minutes.
1: No!

Have you ever skipped frying food at home because dealing with leftover cooking oil is such a pain? Well, it turns out there are people willing to take that used oil off your hands, but not in the way you'd hope. Police in New York are warning restaurant owners about a strange new crime trend. Are you ready for it? Thieves stealing used cooking oil. And they don't always have to break in. Some criminals are just simply taking it straight from the storage tanks behind restaurants. So, no, they're not stealing electronics. They're stealing used cooking oil now.

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0: They're not throwbacks. They're classics.

I'm super excited. This Saturday night, I am throwing out the first pitch at the Schaumburg Boomers game. Eddie V did it last weekend, and I got to start warming up my arm because it has been quite some time since I've thrown a baseball. 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

When you think about the best place to retire, one state probably comes to mind first, Florida. But it's actually not. I'll tell you the best state, just so you know you can look forward to retirement. It's coming up.

0: asked you which state everyone moves to when they're looking for a place to grow old, let themselves go, you probably would say Florida, right? But that's not the case anymore. They looked at different things based on hospital beds, life expectancy, the availability of nurses, nursing homes, all of the things. Number one on that list is Hawaii. And then Florida is second. And then they have New Jersey, Massachusetts, New York, Virginia, Rhode Island, and unfortunately, Illinois is not on that list.
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This came up with a couple of my coworkers this morning. What does it mean to leave someone on red? Yes. What does it mean? I'll explain. That's coming up in a couple minutes. It's Learn Gen Z with Hannah B. Happy Thursday to you.

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1: This came up with a couple of my coworkers today. What does it mean to leave someone on read? 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That means they left you on read because they never responded. Sounds like what my ex-boyfriend used to do to me all the time.

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Forget pumpkin spice. The spooky season is already creeping in. Home Depot has officially started rolling out Halloween decorations, lights, and yard displays. Here's the scary part. Halloween is only 100 days away, and it's on a Saturday this year. Isn't that spooktacular? See what I did there?

0: A big day here in Chicago. Just announced this morning, Patrick Kane is making his way back home to Chicago. It's Hannah B. And I really wish that I would have recorded this call. So my Opa is Grandpa in German. He is one of the biggest Blackhawk fans you will ever meet. So as soon as I found out this morning, I called him. And in his little German accent, he was so excited. I'm like, Opa, did you hear about the news? And he's like, no, what? Obviously in his German accent. And I told him, Patrick Kane is coming to the Blackhawks. And he just instantly lit up. I love it. See, think this is going to be a big year. Maybe another Stanley Cup.
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The iconic cookie company, Oreo, has announced a new cookie dough flavor combining the classic Oreo crunch with the sweet, irresistible taste of cookie dough. 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
1: Hey, it's Jillian Bass. 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
10: Look for mostly clear skies, a little cooler tonight. Temps in the mid-70s at 6, dropping to the low 60s by midnight. Overnight, mostly clear skies, stick around. Cooler, temps in the low 60s till morning. I'm Ron Roick with the 967, Chicagoland's Classic Pop Weather Check. 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

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Maybe this is going to affect you. Maybe not. It's coming up.

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0: It's wedding season for a lot of people, and your wedding dress is supposed to be that one thing that fits perfectly on the big day, right? I already know, well, once I get engaged and then I pick out my dress, I'm going to be freaking out that it doesn't fit me on my wedding day. But a popular weight loss trend is forcing some brides and bridal shops to rethink the entire process. GLP-1 medications are leading to more frequent fittings, with some bridal shops measuring brides up to 4 times before the final fitting. Experts say some brides using these medications could lose around 30 pounds before walking down the aisle. So just a heads up, if you know someone that's about to get married, that's a bride, that is also on a GLP-1, want to be careful, because you don't want it to be the wedding day and they are drowning in that dress. That is a bride's worst nightmare. Coming up in a couple minutes, it's your keyword for Choose Your Concert. That's on the way.
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5: One of the five actually looked at us and said, if you name it Penny Mustard, I won't work here anymore.
6: 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I will not wear a hat that says that. 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
6: Our younger brother, Maynard, told us that name is stupid.
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6: And 6 months later, he told me that name was ingenious. 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
5: We got hate mail after changing the name to Penny Mustard.
6: Yeah.
5: There were so many people thought it was the dumbest thing ever.
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5: 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It had meaning to both of us.
6: Yeah.
5: It's unforgettable. It's a little weird.
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5: But weird things are easy to remember.
6: Yeah.
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Because I'm starting to feel like it's Christmas. 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It's the Amazon driver. Might as well just invite him over for dinner at this point.

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10: Clear skies and cooler tonight and into the overnight. Right now, mid-70s in the area, dropping to the low 60s by midnight and staying there till morning. Tomorrow, a copy of today. Mostly sunny, pleasant, with a high of 79. I'm Ron Roy with the 967, Chicagoland's Classic Pop Weather Check. Have yourself a great evening.
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12: When you first saw her, she was out walking her dog. You didn't notice her at first. But when you finally did, it was too late. Because at that moment, you were speeding. She was out walking her dog and only had a second to let go of the leash. Your foot was on the gas, and her life was on the line. Speeding catches up with you. 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

forget dating apps. Some people have already found their perfect match. And they have four legs and a tail. 49% of dog owners consider their pet their ultimate soulmate. Don't we all? That should be 100%.

0: We truly don't want to let you down. We want to make you happy. That's what we're all about. And we want you to choose your concert anywhere in the U.S. Yes, you get to pick. 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We got the hotel, airfare, and two concert tickets all included. 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So you're going to want to make sure you're listening because tomorrow's the last chance for you to make your dreams come true. 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

you were growing up and your mom was hosting a barbecue, a holiday, she was always stressed on the day of, right? And now maybe you're a mom and you feel that way. Okay, I get it. Because next weekend, my boyfriend's grandma is coming into town from Boston. Every single night I've gotten home, I've been cleaning a different room. I get the stress now, moms. I do.

Are you just as excited as I am? Patrick Kane is back home. Chicago Blackhawks. It's a great day, honestly. What a way to start a Thursday. What would I-

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This Saturday night, I am throwing out the first pitch at the Schaumburg Boomers game. 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
1: Think of the last bachelorette trip that you went on. So I'm standing up at my cousin's wedding in November. Her bachelorette trip is coming up. We're going to Arizona. It's been a while since I've been to Arizona. If you have any recommendations, I'm a bridesmaid, so we're trying to put together everything. Hit me up on socials at Hannah B on air or send me a text.

0: big happy Thursday to you. Almost Friday and then the weekend. It's Hannah B. I'm out of here for the evening. I'm going to go home. And I'm going to play some catch because I'm throwing out the first pitch at the Schaumburg Boomers game Saturday night. If you want to join in on the fun, you can get your tickets at boomersbaseball.com. But it's been a while since I've thrown a baseball, so every night I've been going home and practicing. But I will catch you back here tomorrow afternoon, 2 to 7. As always, sending you positive vibes.
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2: 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Oh. Do you watch that show too?
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2: 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How can anybody be with someone like that for the rest of your life?